0: the man himself, not so much. On Air with Ryan Seacrest continues next.
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0: Seacrest, with you, I feel like I mean, you told us about this. Was it possibly happening, and now it's happening? Because I feel like I do know this story.
1: Yes. Okay. No. Okay. So I didn't say it was possibly going to happen, but I did say when I was reporting about this toxic mom group drama, yeah. I said somebody needs to make this into a TV show.
0: So
1: I'm not saying
0: Ashley
1: I started
0: Tisdale
1: this, but
0: did.
1: I, yes. So she did.
0: With Netflix.
1: Yes. So okay. Back in January, Ashley Tisdale wrote this essay about leaving a toxic mom group. Okay.
0: Yeah.
1: People went wild speculating which celebrity moms were in it. Mandy Moore, Hilary Duff, Meghan Trainor. They all were named in this skerfuffle.
2: They were named in it?
1: No. Okay. No. So they weren't named in the essay, but people were putting the pieces together as to like who is a part of this mom group. And those were the names that kind of got associated.
2: Because they had all like hung out before.
1: Correct. There was photos of them and then the photos just stopped. This story lived on for so long. Like, I don't know if you guys remember, but it just did not quit. Well, it looks like now Ashley Tisdale is turning the whole thing into a comedy series. Deadline announced that Ashley is creating a new show called Toxic Moms at Netflix. It follows a sleep-deprived new mom who gets pulled into a clique of cool, wealthy moms, and then the group shows its darker side. Ashley is expected to star in it if it does get picked up, but I just feel like... I knew that. I'm so happy that
0: she's the one with the last laugh. She's the one that gets the last smile and laugh, right?
1: Yes, 100%.
2: Or this was her plan all along.
0: Maybe.
1: I think
0: this was strategy.
2: She was branding the toxic mom's name.
0: Yes, to make the series.
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4: 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Mornings on The One. If you missed this morning, you missed a lot.
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6: 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My pops was the one who did the ironing mostly, and he would iron everything, like my nightgown. I'm going, Pops, you don't have to iron that. I'm just going to sleep in it and get it all wrinkled. Nope, got to do it. Okay.
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0: holding me back.
1: Thank you for being with us. What does it mean, Tanya, when you have a dream about a coworker? It was so vivid, so clear. One of our crew members here, Simon, who's worked here for 2009. Simon, could you identify yourself? Could we hear your docile tones?
2: Hello.
1: But
2: you were dreaming about me.
1: Yes, but talk like you normally talk.
2: Well, this is how I talk when people dream about me. This is the tone that I
1: Dimitri, is this how Simon talks?
2: No. I'm a little taken aback.
1: Dimitri, is Simon being honest? Is that how he really talks?
3: No, this is taking on a whole turn that I'm not comfortable with.
1: So hey, Simon quit.
2: I'm the one in the dream. So
1: you quit. You quit last night. You quit the show last night after 17 years.
4: Oh my gosh.
1: It's with you.
4: And how did you feel, Ryan, when you found out Simon quit?
1: During the dream, I didn't care.
4: No feeling, no emotion.
1: I said,
2: ouch.
1: I understand.
4: Yeah.
1: No, I don't mean it like that. I said, I understand. I get it. 17 years. You were sweet about it. I understand. What am I going to do?
4: Yeah,
1: argue with him?
4: Exactly. What are you going to do in your
5: now
4: dream?
5: Now I get what this means for you.
1: Okay. Thank you. What does it mean?
4: It means you're losing something in your life. It may not have to do with work. It could be something totally separate.
5: And but you're okay with it?
4: No. And you're just like going through the emotions. Like you're trying to figure out how you feel about it, but you're losing something in your life.
5: What are you losing?
4: What are you losing?
1: I don't know.
4: Think about
1: it. Not Simon. Thank goodness.
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20: 101.7 weather. A yellow level heat warning continues. Overnight clear with a low of 22 degrees. Sunshine for tomorrow, humid with a high of 35, but it'll feel like 41. Clear tomorrow night, low of 22. Partly sunny Wednesday, possible showers, high 29. And sunny Thursday with a high of 28.

0: The highly anticipated sequel to Practical Magic finally arrives in September. Nicole Kidman and Sandra Bullock back playing witch sisters. Jillian and Sally Owens, respectively. And Sandra just shared how similar Nicole actually is to her character. What is it about Jillian specifically that she sees in Nicole? Take a look at onairwithryan.com. Search Practical Magic. You'll see it there.
1: I guess for now you've got the last laugh.

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2: All right, coming up. Jordan, come here for a second in the back room. The back room full of drama. Please don't move. Hang on.
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0: So, Jordan, let's call you up to the mic here.
1: Got friends that move away and want to call you on FaceTime for an hour a day.
2: And don't get me wrong, I love them for that they still want to talk to me. But I have a couple friends who have moved out of town, and we are very close. But both of them, the ones that moved out, are yappers to a T. And they can talk your ear off for an hour, maybe a whole day if they could. So I wanted to ask you, I feel like you're really good at ending a conversation, you know, being timely.
3: Oh my God.
2: So
4: I'm going to perk up.
2: I kind of want to know, like.
0: I can't wait for the question. Come on.
2: I kind of want to know, like, how to keep those FaceTime calls, like, from, between 10 to 15 minutes max.
0: So here's how I start every call. Bro, I'm about to run into something. Bro, about to start my workout. Bro, I'm about to jump into something. I got something. I got an appointment.
4: Wait, you've definitely done that to me.
3: He does it to me every time.
0: Hey, I'm just jumping into something. Yeah. Hey, I'm on my way over the hill.
3: Yeah. Hey, I'm about to be at wheel.
0: Yeah, I'm about to point to the parking garage. I'm about to go over the hill.
3: Right, these are great.
0: I'm going to lose you over the canyon. So I always start the call with something's about to start.
2: Okay.
0: So now if you've got two minutes.
3: There's a timer.
0: Well, yeah, and if you get 2-3 minutes, you're thrilled.
2: I absolutely love that. That is so good.
0: When I do that, I'm just being efficient for all of y'all. You know that, Sisney and Tanya. I don't want to waste
2: your
0: time.
2: So thoughtful of you.
3: Super fun guy.
0: Yeah, I don't waste anybody's time.
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12: A yellow level heat warning continues. Overnight clear with a low of 22 degrees. Sunshine for tomorrow, humid with a high of 35, but it'll feel like 41. Clear tomorrow night, low of 22. Partly sunny Wednesday, possible showers, high 29. And sunny Thursday with a high of 28.
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2: Caller on the line says her husband wants them to both move back in with their parents. Stand by for that.
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0: Alexia, so your husband wants you to move back in with each of your parents separately after you're married now?
1: Yes. Oh, my God. Yeah.
2: I don't get it.
0: Is this about economics?
1: Yes. So the house we're renting is being sold, so we have to move out, obviously.
0: Okay.
1: And I figure we just find another rental, right? But my husband has a different idea. He wants to move back in with our parents while we save up for a new place. Meaning we'd be married but living separately, he thinks, because, you know, we can save money for a few months.
0: Yeah.
1: That way. But I think it's bizarre.
0: Why? I understand that. So if you're going to make this move back, why can't you couple up at each parent's house and alternate the house?
2: Yeah.
1: Right. Well, yeah. Neither parent's house is big enough for both of us. And he shut that down anyway when I brought it up.
0: And what does your gut tell you you should do?
1: I don't know. Like, that's why I'm calling. I don't know, guys.
0: This is a unique one. I've heard of moving back in. Fine. But usually couples do it together. So our guidance, Alexia, is we get it, and there's a squeeze physically and economically, but you're going to have to stay together generally. Otherwise, it's going to be a problem because separation plus the economic stress is not good. Good luck, Alexia. Thank you for calling.
1: Thank you so much. Yeah, thank you, guys.
0: All right.
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2: Let's
1: before
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1: I leave, brush my teeth with a bottle of Jack. 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
1: Get in there, hit that red microphone, and start talking. 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Next.

0: Thank you for listening to us. So we get these talkbacks, which I love. It's like voice notes you can leave. It's a great way to reach out to us, and then we'll play these back at random. This one is from Kiki, who wants to settle an argument about deodorant. Okay, what is it?
1: Hey guys, it's Kiki. So me and my girlfriend get into a little argument on when to use deodorant. Do you do it right after shower, before you go to sleep, or you go shower, sleep, and then in the morning? Anyways, I'm just curious. Have a good day.
0: Thank you. I deodorant often. I deodorant post-shower. Yeah, I do that. I deodorant in the morning post-shower. And I don't always deodorant post-shower at night.
2: Yeah, that seems weird to me. Oh,
3: no.
2: There's a thought process happening over here.
3: No, you're right. But I have actually recently had this thought that I'm going to look into a nighttime deodorant because you don't want
0: What's the difference?
3: Because I think like deodorant you wear during the day has to be like very active. You're out. But when you're sleeping, you're not doing so much. But I still think I smell a little bit when I wake up in the morning.
0: Yeah, you probably do because you burn a lot of calories. Your heart beats at night.
3: Yeah,
0: so,
3: I'm a sweaty sleeper.
0: Let's stick with the daytime deodorant for your nighttime stink, okay?
2: Yeah,
0: don't go for
2: wake up
0: you
2: and
0: don't
2: shower.
0: Need to.
2: I do.
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4: 101.7 weather.
13: A yellow level heat warning continues. Overnight clear with a low of 22 degrees. Sunshine for tomorrow, humid with a high of 35, but it'll feel like 41. Clear tomorrow night, low of 22. Partly sunny Wednesday, possible showers, high 29. And sunny Thursday with a high of 28.

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0: 101.7 The One. Julie B and Nick. Mornings on The One. This stuff happens all the time.
1: We were questioning like the whole penalty kick thing where as the goalie, you're just guessing. You're just going, I mean, maybe you know the player and maybe you know what I mean. If you study a little bit about who's doing the kick, if you know the players, perhaps you have a better idea where they might go. As a person who's watching it that doesn't watch it a lot, I'm like, well, you're going left or right. And then he goes up the middle.
2: Yeah.
1: And it doesn't matter.
2: If you guess the wrong way, you're hooped.
1: Yeah.
2: You're hooped no matter what.
1: Exactly.
2: If they hit the target.
1: But I could possibly. I mean, 50% of the time, I probably would, you know, kick it over the net or beside the net or something. But you never know. That other 50%, it's 50-50.
2: About 20% of people asked think they could make a penalty shot against a professional goalie. Huh. And the vast majority obviously say they wouldn't. I don't think I would.
1: Yeah,
2: I don't think I would.
1: No, I could do the twinkle toes little footwork some of them do right before they go.
2: Can we get a video of that?
1: Yeah, no.
0: Mornings on The One.
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9: 101.7 weather. A yellow level heat warning continues. Overnight clear with a low of 22 degrees. Sunshine for tomorrow, humid with a high of 35, but it'll feel like 41. Clear tomorrow night, low of 22. Partly sunny Wednesday, possible showers, high 29. And sunny Thursday with a high of 28.

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1: It's Mr. 305 checking in for the remix. You know they had that 75 Street Brazil. Well, this here is going to be called Caiocho. Que hola, gata, que hola, omega. And this is how we going to do it. 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
2: The municipalities of Huron County are seeking three members and one alternate member of the public to be appointed to the Compliance Audit Committee. 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

0: With an update from CKNX News Today.ca, I'm Miranda Chant. Potentially record-breaking heat is expected across Midwestern Ontario. Environment Canada says today will mark the hottest day of the current heat wave, with some regions to see the temperature soar to 37. With the humidity factored in, it will feel much hotter. A yellow level heat warning remains in effect. The extreme heat is expected to ease either Wednesday night or Thursday night. A 19-year-old is accused of committing an indecent act in Grand Bend. OPP were called about the incident at a local beach just before 5 Sunday afternoon. A Brampton man is charged with committing an indecent act in a public place. The investigation is ongoing. A new official plan has been approved to guide future development in Durham and Neustadt. Adam Bell has the details.
1: County planning staff says the document supports development at densities that provide for the efficient use of land and infrastructure while allowing for a broader mix of housing and land uses as the communities grow. The report also found West Grey has, quote, sufficient designated lands to meet growth expectations over the county's extended planning horizon.
0: Four projects in Perth County are sharing in nearly $90,000 from the province. Perth Wellington MPP Matthew Ray announced the funding through the Rural Ontario Development Fund yesterday. Klopp's Home and Garden is getting just over $8,600 for its main greenhouse roadside appeal project. Broken Rail Brewing, a little over $300 for equipment and accessibility expansion. The Perth Farmhouse received $10,000 for winery diversification for year-round tourism. And Perth County gets more than $70,000 for new wayfinding signage. Ontario has spent $8 million storing U.S. alcohol that was pulled from LCBO shelves early last year. Figures based on an audit done in May by the Liquor Control Board of Ontario, it found roughly 97% of the American booze sent to storage in response to President Donald Trump's tariffs remains in good condition and is within its normal shelf life. At the end of March, $2.6 million worth of the banned booze had reportedly spoiled. BMW is expanding a recall over faulty engine starters. The latest recall includes more than 26,000 cars and SUVs sold in Canada between 2021 and 2026. It's over engine starters that may not have been manufactured properly and could overheat, creating a fire risk. The affected vehicle models include the BMW 2, 3, 4, and 5 series, X3 and 4, and the Z4. Owners will be notified by mail to take their vehicle to a dealership for an engine starter replacement. For more on these and other stories, go to cknxnewstoday.ca.
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0: Louis outfielder Jordan Walker played spoiler in Philadelphia and homered on his last five swings to knock off Phillies slugger Kyle Schwarber in the final round, becoming the first Cardinal to win the home run derby. Schwarber hit 11 homers during his 15-swing turn in the final round. Philly fans, who booed everyone but Schwarber and Bryce Harper throughout the night, quietly headed toward the exits when Walker's winning shot soared over the left field wall. Canadian baseball star Justin Morneau has put his name to the trophy of a new Canadian Amateur Baseball Championship. The Morneau Cup starts today in Alberta, bringing 16 under-19 men's baseball clubs together from across Canada. Morneau is a four-time Major League Baseball All-Star. The FIFA World Cup resumes today. France and Spain will face off this afternoon, with a spot in Sunday's final on the line.
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0: A yellow level heat warning still in effect. Sunshine today, a high of 33. That'll feel like 40 with the humidity. Tonight, clear. A few clouds moving in overnight, a low of 22. Tomorrow, mainly cloudy in the morning, clearing around noon, a high of 31. Right now, it's 21, feels like 28.
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0: Harry Styles, American Girls, 101.7 The One. It's 6:13. My name is Nicholas. Julie B. is feeling a little under the weather today, but maybe it's the weather. Maybe the weather is making you feel under the weather. We are looking at another scorcher of it. Today's basically going to be a little hotter than it was yesterday. And I don't know about you, but yeah, yesterday a little warm. Kids wanted to go swimming yesterday. So I was like, okay, I'll go swimming. But I didn't want to go swimming outside. So thankfully, the Hanover indoor pool at the P&H Center there has public swimming on Monday, Wednesday, and Friday afternoons. Not today or Thursday, unfortunately, but of course, a lot of other outdoor pool options, but it's hot as heck outside. It's hot. We're looking at a high of at least 33 today. Could feel warmer, or will feel warmer with the humidity, but could get even past that 33 mark. Tomorrow, it's not really going to cool down at all. 31 tomorrow, and then Thursday, we got 28 in sunshine. And still the mid-20s by the weekend as well. We're sitting at 21 right now outside our window. It already feels like 28 at 6:14.
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0: Elijah Woods and Ain't Easy, 101.7 The One with Jamie Fine there, of course, on the vocals. It's 6:19. My name's Nicholas. What's going on? Julie B. Not in today. Hopefully back tomorrow. Although you're sitting at 21 right now and warming up to 33. Of course, it will be warmer with the humidity. I don't know what it's going to be like in 2 weeks when we are going to be broadcasting on the square. It's actually less than 2 weeks. That's next Friday, for crying out loud. So like a week and a half. Julie and I will be broadcasting in Hanover Heritage Square there outside, and we will be awarding somebody that Summer in Hanover Entertainment Package that morning. And you can win this just for texting the word SUMMER to us on the CSN Collision Center studio line at 1-877-663-1017. Somebody's going to get a $100 gift card from Match Eatery and Public House, plus free play voucher at the Playtime Casino. 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And that phone number, of course, is 1-877-663-1017.
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2: A yellow level heat warning still in effect. Sunshine today, a high of 33. That'll feel like 40 with the humidity. Tonight, clear. A few clouds moving in overnight, a low of 22. Tomorrow, mainly cloudy in the morning. Clearing around noon, a high of 31. Right now, it's 21. Feels like 28. Today's best.
3: Thank you very much, Miranda. At 6:35, got your celebrity status before 7 o'clock. Linda Cardellini, she is doing something new, and a celeb couple is apparently calling it splits. And apparently these were first given to children by wealthy families to protect the children. That's not something you can touch either. Somber, homewrecker on the one.

0: 101.7 The One, Adele, and rumor has it, Somber before that with Homewrecker. My name's Nicholas. What's going on? 6:43 is the time. We're already feeling like 28 outside our window, and it's going to be a very, very warm one. No real precipitation in the forecast for the next 3 days, not until Friday, so going to be dry, hot and dry. Okay. All right, apparently these were first given to children to protect them. To protect them from what? Kind of superstitious things, kind of. Middle names. Apparently middle names back in the day were first given to children in hopes that the patron saint would spiritually protect the children from harm. Yes. Yes, that's it. You get a middle name? I mean, most people do, but some people don't. I do. And my middle name is my brother's name, Roman. Or as my grandparents would like to say, Roman. Roman. It's also my father's name as well. My brother is the Roman Jr. I am the middle Roman. Yeah, that's it. Has that name protected me over the years? I don't know. It's only got me confused because my grandmother would always call me Roman and my brother Victor because that's the order of birth that her children were. My father was Roman and my uncle is Victor. So, middle names. They protect us, apparently. The intention behind middle names, deeply religious and superstitious, family believe that formally bearing the name of a holy figure would act as a divine shield and bring good fortune to the child's life. Has a middle name done anything for you, huh? Maybe nothing that you can, you know, tangibly touch, but hopefully it's protecting you. And hopefully it's a good one, not like Rupert or anything.
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0: to
1: Tyler Shawn, run to you, 101.7 The One. It is just about 6:53. My name's Nicholas. What's going on? Drew will be not in today, but hopefully back tomorrow. 33 the high today, but warmer with the humidity. Already feels like 28 outside our window. Right now, we're going to have a look in the world of celebrity, and it's like we're going back to the 1980s because there's stuff here about Nightmare on Elm Street and Friday the 13th. There's a Friday the 13th prequel series coming to Peacock. It's called Crystal Lake. And, of course, if you're familiar with the Friday the 13th franchise, you know all about Crystal Lake, right? Well, Linda Cardellini, she is going to be portraying Pamela Voorhees, Jason's mom. Ooh. This will hit streaming on October the 15th. All right, in time for Halloween. No word on when this will happen, but it's in the works. There's going to be a new Nightmare on Elm Street movie from Paramount. The studio has inked a deal with the estate of Wes Craven to revive the Freddy Krueger horror franchise. But they haven't started filming yet, so who knows when we'll actually see that. We will see a new Hotel Transylvania movie next year, October 8th, 2027. Hotel Transylvania 5 will hit theaters. Dracula has happily settled into retirement while his daughter Mavis takes the reins of the legendary Monster Hotel. No word on who the voices will be, like if Sandler and Selena Gomez are back or what, but hopefully they will. And comedians Tom Segura and his wife, or well, soon-to-be ex-wife, Christina P., they are splitting after 18 years of marriage. They host a podcast together. And we're told that the split happened within the last couple of months and is completely amicable. They have two kids together, two boys. It is 6:54, and that is your celebrity status.
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0: 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The cost of storing American booze pulled from LCBO shelves has been substantial. Ontario spent $8 million so far storing the alcohol that was banned in response to President Donald Trump imposing tariffs early last year. An audit by the Liquor Control Board of Ontario in May found 97% of the U.S. products are in good condition and remain within their normal shelf life. That after $2.6 million worth of the alcohol expired in March. Premier Doug Ford has been clear the U.S. alcohol will stay in storage until all tariffs are removed. The scorching heat continues across much of the province. Today's expected to be the hottest day of the current heat wave, with temperatures near 37 possible for some areas. With the humidity, it will feel more like the low to mid 40s. Environment Canada has continued the yellow level heat warning and warns the heat and humidity could also bring deteriorating air quality. Slightly cooler conditions could come either tomorrow night or Thursday night. A new official plan to guide future growth and development in Durham and Neustadt's been given the nod by Grey County. Plan updates policies for housing, employment areas, infrastructure, climate change, and environmental protection, replacing the previous plan adopted in 2012. County staff made several modifications before approval, including removing part of a proposed expansion along the western edge of Durham. Grey Bruce Public Health is trying to track down the owner of a dog that bit a woman in Grey Highlands. The incident happened as the woman was walking on 4th Concession B near Grey Road 2 south of Maxwell last Thursday morning. The dog is described as a medium-sized black and white mixed breed. Health officials want to verify the animal's vaccination status to spare the woman post-exposure rabies treatment. A major milestone for the Listowel Agricultural Fair. This Thursday marks the start of its 170th year. The Listowel Ag Society will be welcoming people from near and far to the beloved event. Fair President Carolyn Vanderheiden says the fair offers something for everyone.
1: When they enter the fairgrounds, you'll see the midway, you'll see some of the shows that are happening. At the entranceways, there will be posters as to what activities are happening and what events are happening, when and where. So, you know, just keep your eyes open, follow the crowds, you'll find something.
0: Vanderheiden adds the fair is not only a great way to educate people about the agricultural sector, but is also an opportunity to get young people thinking about agricultural careers. The fair will run through Sunday. For more on these and other stories, go to cknxnewstoday.ca.
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0: Louis outfielder Jordan Walker played spoiler in Philadelphia and homered on his last five swings to knock off Phillies slugger Kyle Schwarber in the final round, becoming the first Cardinal to win the home run derby. Schwarber hit 11 homers during his 15-swing turn in the final round. Philly fans who booed everyone but Schwarber and Bryce Harper throughout the night quietly headed toward the exits when Walker's winning shot soared over the left field wall. Canadian baseball star Justin Morneau has put his name to the trophy of a new Canadian Amateur Baseball Championship. The Morneau Cup starts today in Alberta, bringing 16 under-19 men's baseball clubs together from across Canada. Morneau is a four-time Major League Baseball All-Star. The FIFA World Cup resumes today. France and Spain will face off this afternoon, with a spot in Sunday's final on the line.
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0: A yellow level heat warning still in effect. Sunshine today, a high of 33. That'll feel like 40 with the humidity. Tonight, clear. A few clouds moving in overnight, a low of 22. Tomorrow, mainly cloudy in the morning, clearing around noon, a high of 31. Right now, it's 21, feels like 28.
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8: Thank you very much, Miranda. It's 7:06. Good morning to you. Got some celebrations this hour. You can always get yours to us on the website or the CSN Collision Center studio line at 1-877-663-1017. Will today be a good day to go golfing? Maybe not. It'll be hot. It'll be hot out there. Wear a hat. Well, have you ever had an animal encounter on the course? Katy Perry on the one.

0: 101.7 The One, Gracie Abrams and Hit the Wall, Katy Perry and Roar before that. It's 7:13. My name's Nicholas. Happy Tuesday. It's going to be a very, very hot day, as I'm sure you are already aware. Already feels close to 30 with the humidity, and will feel closer to 40 or maybe even past that with the humidity later on today. Maybe not a great day for golfing because it's going to be hot. Unless you are like me and like to hit the ball in the trees. You know, lots of shade. That's why I do it. You know, got an unlimited ball budget. No, I don't. Well, golfing, sometimes you may encounter an animal, possibly. Maybe it's a little fox. Oh, look at that cute little fox. Hey, squirrel. Don't touch my ball, squirrely. But bears. Have you ever encountered a bear on the golf course? I have. Not out here. But it also happened to some folks out in BC recently.
1: Golfer captured video of a bear running off with a golf bag over the weekend. This happened at Golden Eagle Golf Club in Pitt Meadows. The bear drags the bag into the bushes, likely trying to find a safe place to search it for snacks. You could even see another bear nearby, making it a family affair.
0: The whole golf bag with all the clubs, and maybe there were snacks in that bag, possibly. Maybe there were beverages in that bag. Naughty, naughty. Buy your drinks at the course. But have you ever encountered an animal on the golf course, specifically a bear? Yeah, it's possible, I guess, around here. But when I was out in Fort McMurray, it happened fairly frequently. It happened, you know, frequently enough that seeing them on the golf course was like, oh, there's another bear. But the first time you see it, it is kind of startling, and you're like, uh-oh, what? You know, you don't want any trouble, right? We had this one engineer that worked for us at my radio station out there, and she was originally from Manchester in England. So basically, picture somebody sounding like one of the Gallagher brothers from Oasis, and they're going into the bush looking for their golf ball. Well, she was in there, and she found her ball, but she also found a bear, and she just came out, like, her hands in the air, like, waving, just screaming. It was kind of funny. It was kind of funny. And nobody was hurt, so that's what made it funny. High five. But maybe there was food in that bag. That's why maybe the bear took that golf bag, possibly, which is just a reminder. And I know I got to do this myself because, well, we have children who finished school 2.5 weeks ago, right? What if in one of those zippers, one of those pockets of that knapsack, there is some food still there? Just something. I mean, maybe it's a granola bar in the package still. You know, you don't want it to go bad, blah, blah, blah. But what if it's something worse? Just have a peek. Double check. Maybe you already did it, but triple check, you know?
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0: All right, on this 14th day of July, we say happy birthday to Bobby Joe. Not a birthday, but an anniversary. Bobby Joe and Clint Greenlee of Clifford have a 25th wedding anniversary. Hope you have a great day. A love from Mom and Dad, Tristan and Riley, Lexi and Hayden, Trevor, Dana, Ava, and Drew. And that's all. Anybody else celebrating today? Hope it's a great one. You can always get yours to us and hear them again later on the website at 1017theone.ca.
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2: A yellow level heat warning still in effect. Sunshine today, a high of 33. That'll feel like 40 with the humidity. Tonight, clear. A few clouds moving in overnight, a low of 22. Tomorrow, mainly cloudy in the morning, clearing around noon, a high of 31. Right now, it's 21, feels like 28.
3: Thank you very much, Miranda. It's 7:36 now. Good morning. I've got a breakfast boost coming up shortly, which is just a song request. You can always make that on the website or on the CSN Collision Center studio line. And just a touch over a half hour from now, we'll have those movie passes and McDonald's combos for you to win. Mentioned Hotel Transylvania in your celebrity status just before the 7 o'clock news. Dracula right now on the one.

0: 101.7 The One, Robin, and Show Me Love, Show Me Love. Huh? Have you ever sang that song at karaoke? I haven't either, but one day I would. I would. You know, I'm a kind of, I got a, you know, deep voice, kind of. My name's Nicholas. What's going on? And there's some ladies' songs that I have sung at karaoke. My primary go-to is Cher and Believe. And singing, you know what? Can increase your levels of happiness. People who sing at least once a week have higher levels of happiness than those who don't. You know why? Because they're not singing. I think singing just, it can maybe let some energy out of your body, out of your essence. You know, expel that negativity through the voice of song. Whether or not you're a good singer or not. Like, I mean, you sing in the shower. Sing in the kitchen. You're cutting up some vegetables for dinner. Sing a little bit. Be like, I like chopping carrots. I don't like peeling them, but I like chopping them. You know, something like that. Doesn't have to be an actual song. I mean, maybe, you know, it could be the start of a top 40 hit for you. Maybe. I don't know. Sell the lyrics to Ed Sheeran. Or maybe, you know, it'd be the other way around. But sing. It'll put a smile on your face, whether you're a good singer or not. And if somebody says you suck, well, I'll be like, hey, I'm happier than you are because I'm singing.
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0: 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It is 7:51. Julie B. and Nick, hello to you. Looking at just a scorcher of a day today. It's going to feel around 40 with the humidity, maybe even warmer than that. It's going to be sunny. Barely any clouds in the sky. No real precipitation in the forecast until like Friday. We're sitting at 23 right now and feels like 29 already outside our window at 7:52 a.m. Good day. We are teaming up with the Blythe Festival. This is kind of in celebration of the 100th anniversary of CKNX AM 920. And the Blythe Festival is having another production where you can get a ticket for only $9.20 to see a show there. It's The Last Mayor of Rusty River. That's the show. 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And the tickets for the $9.20 is for the preview show on Thursday, July 30th. You can check out blythefestival.ca. 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So check that out. In about 20 minutes, you'll need to have our phone number ready for Prizapalooza. Movie passes and McDonald's combos could be yours. First, we have some news headlines with Miranda.
1: Coming up at the top of the hour, today could be a record breaker for heat. 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

0: With an update from CKNXNewsToday.ca, I'm Miranda Chant. Spots to cool off will be in high demand. Environment Canada says today will be the hottest day of the current heat wave, with some areas across the province to see temps around 37 that will feel like the low to mid 40s with the humidity. Air quality could deteriorate because of the extreme heat, so those with breathing troubles should be extra cautious of spending time outside. A yellow level heat warning remains in place. Temperatures are expected to dip slightly near the end of the week. In our daily poll question powered by Walkerton Toyota, we're asking what your favorite treat to eat on a hot summer day is. Answer at cknxnewstoday.ca/poll. The province is giving nearly $90,000 to boost economic growth in Perth County. Four projects will split the funding announced yesterday by Perth Wellington MPP Matthew Ray. Klopp's Home and Garden is getting $8,600 for its main greenhouse roadside appeal. Broken Rail Brewing, $300 for equipment and accessibility expansion. The Perth Farmhouse getting $10,000 for winery diversification for year-round tourism. And Perth County, over $70,000 for new wayfinding signage. The funding is through the Rural Ontario Development Program. The investigation into an indecent act in Grand Bend is ongoing. OPP were called about the incident at an area beach just before 5 last Thursday afternoon. A 19-year-old Brampton man was arrested. He is charged with committing an indecent act in a public place. Final preparations are underway for the 170th Listowel Agricultural Fair. It kicks off on Thursday and runs through Sunday. Ag Society and Fair President Carolyn Vanderheiden says the fair has many great events, including Seniors and Kids Day, tractor and truck pulls, the Midway, and much more.
1: At the entranceways, there will be posters as to what activities are happening and what events are happening, when and where. So, you know, just keep your eyes open, follow the crowds, you'll find something.
0: The Ag Hall will have numerous displays and educational information regarding the agricultural sector and the proud history of agriculture in Listowel and Perth County. More Canadians headed to the U.S. last month, but travel south of the border remains well below previous years. Statistics Canada says 1.7 million Canadians returned from the U.S. in June, up 3.2% from a year ago. U.S. travel was still nearly 29% lower than in June 2024, as many Canadians continue to vacation at home or overseas amid ongoing trade tensions between the two nations. For more on these and other stories, go to cknxnewstoday.ca.
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0: With outfielder Jordan Walker played spoiler in Philadelphia and homered on his last five swings to knock off Philly slugger Kyle Schwarber in the final round, becoming the first Cardinal to win the home run derby. Schwarber hit 11 homers during his 15-swing turn in the final round. Philly fans, who booed everyone but Schwarber and Bryce Harper throughout the night, quietly headed toward the exits when Walker's winning shot soared over the left field wall. Canadian baseball star Justin Morneau has put his name to the trophy of a new Canadian Amateur Baseball Championship. The Morneau Cup starts today in Alberta, bringing 16 under-19 men's baseball clubs together from across Canada. Morneau is a four-time Major League Baseball All-Star. The FIFA World Cup resumes today. France and Spain will face off this afternoon, with a spot in Sunday's final on the line.
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0: Warning in effect. Sunshine today, a high of 33. That'll feel like 40 with the humidity. Tonight, clear. A few clouds moving in overnight, a low of 22. Tomorrow, mainly cloudy in the morning. Clearing around noon, a high of 31. Right now, it's 22. Feels like 29.
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5: Thanks very much, Miranda. It's 8:06. Good morning. About 7 minutes away from your chance to win those movie passes at McDonald's combos. They could be yours. Olivia Rodrigo with Drop Dead First.

0: 101.7 The One, Maroon 5, and This Love. It's 8:14. My name's Nicholas. What's going on? Happy Tuesday. We're looking at a very hot day today. It's already 24. It already feels like 32, and it will only increase in both temp and humidity. High five. Keep hydrated. Protect your skin. And try to win Prize-a-Palooza right now. We got some movie passes for the Park Theater Goderich or the Paramount in Hanover or the Hanover Drive-In, movielinks.ca, their website for showtimes. Plus, we got some McDonald's combos, lunch or dinner combos that you can use at McDonald's locations in either Goderich, Kincardine, Wingham, Exeter, Mitchell, or Grand Bend. And a question about McDonald's this morning. You know how at McDonald's, if you buy a combo, you can add a cheeseburger or a four-pack of McNuggets for $2.99? Yes. True story. Well, I got what recent that even includes if you buy like one of those $5 combos, like I did, like the McDouble combo with a small drink, small fry, $5. Added the nuggets for an extra $2.99. Did that recently. What sauce did I get with my McNuggets? Huh? 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What sauce did I get with my chicken McNuggets? 1-877-663-1017 on the CSN Collision Center studio line.
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0: All right, Prize-a-Palooza. Such a simple question about McNugget sauce. And we still don't have a correct answer. Lots of guesses, of course, and we're going to go to the phone right now, too. Hello, The One. Which McNugget sauce did I get? Hello, are you there? Good morning, 101.7.
8: Spicy buffalo?
0: You say buffalo?
8: Yeah.
0: No buffalo. Sorry.
8: Okay.
0: Take care. Hello, The One.
9: Hey, is it the mustard?
0: Kind of mustard.
9: Is it honey mustard?
0: It's not honey mustard. Sorry. Take care. Hello, The One. Hello, do you have a guess? Spit it out. All right, take care. Good morning, The One.
8: Hey.
0: Hi, do you have a guess?
8: Yes, sweet and sour?
0: Not sweet and sour.
8: Darn it.
0: You know, when there was only the two options, sweet and sour or barbecue, I would always go barbecue. But I did not choose barbecue the last time. What shot McNugget sauce did I just get? It was on Sunday, FYI, if you're so concerned. 1-877-663-1017. Which McNugget sauce did I get? Despacito on the one.

0: Despacito. 101.7 The One, Luis Fonsi, Daddy Yankee, and Justin Bieber. It is 8:22. My name is Nicholas, and recently I got a McDonald's combo, a McDouble combo, and I added the McNuggets, the four McNuggets, for $2.99, and then got some McNugget sauce with said nuggets. What sauce was it?
1: Hot mustard?
0: Hot mustard was it. Lots of guesses for the Big Mac sauce as well, which comes in those little tubs now, too. Thank you very much, McDonald's, for doing that. High five. But, yes, it was a hot mustard. Which isn't really all that hot, to be honest. On Sunday is when I got that. And we had a beach day on Sunday. We were leaving the beach. We went up to Big Bay on the Georgian Bay side. Near Wyerton-ish, kind of. And afterwards, we're like, yeah, we're not making food when we get home, so let's just stop somewhere. So we ended up going over to Port Elgin and just stopping at Mickey D's there. And that's what I got. But before that, we did bring some food to the beach day, and I ended up stopping at the Chesley grocery store, and I bought a dip there, those Lighthouse brand dips, which are pretty good. And there was a brand, not a brand, but the Southwest Ranch dip got. And that stuff's actually, it's not like going to burn your face off, but it's got a little kick to it. It's nice. High five. Shout out Lighthouse. And shout out Hot Mustard. Prize of Palooza, tomorrow morning around the same time, we'll have that same prize package.
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0: 101.7 The One, Mia Martina, Stereo Love, Edward Maya, and Mia Martina. It's 8:43. Julie B and Nick, hello to you. Happy Tuesday. We are looking at just a scorcher of a day. We already feel like 32 outside our window, and it's just going to get warmer. So prepare for that. Wear a hat or wear a fan, if that's possible. Oh, my goodness. 33 the high today, and could feel warmer. And warmer with the humidity, around 40 with the humidity. We're supposed to have one of our kids play a soccer game this evening at the Bruce Power Regional Soccer Field in Walkerton. So we'll see how that goes. We're a little bit, I guess, below the threshold at the moment, but of course that temperature could increase. So high five for that. Hope your day's going well. Do you have a planner? Do you need a planner, like a little calendar book that you got to write things in? In order for you to remember to do things? Apparently some of us do. I'm not one of those people, because I just remember things other ways. And then I'm told I'm forgetful, so maybe I do need a planner, apparently. I always hear in our house, somebody else says, I need a planner. I need a calendar book, a day book, or, you know, write things in. And then the book is never purchased, and then things are forgotten. So maybe that person does need a planner. And maybe I do as well, because we all can all be forgetful. But I do remember the 1980s very well, and I do remember the Nightmare on Elm Street movies and Friday the 13th movies, and there may be something new for both. You got that in your celebrity status next.
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0: 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It is 8:50. My name's Nicolas. What's going on? A hot one. That's what's going on. And also, it's kind of sounds like a celebrity report from the 1980s because they got some news on Friday the 13th and also Nightmare on Elm Street. First Friday the 13th. There's a prequel series coming in October, October 15th, and it's called Crystal Lake. And if you're familiar with the Friday the 13th movies, you know all about Crystal Lake. You know, Voorhees drowned, yada, yada, yada. His mother, Pamela, is going to be played by Linda Cardellini in this one. Velma from the Scooby-Doo movies. Oh, yeah. Bloodline, great show on Netflix. Dead to Me as well. So many things she's been in. And that will hit the streaming service Peacock in October 15th, or on October 15th. There's a new Nightmare on Elm Street movie in the works as well for Paramount. The studio has inked a deal with the estate of the late, great Wes Craven to revive the Freddy Krueger franchise. And more kind of horror stuff, but in animated form, family-friendly animated form. Hotel Transylvania is going to be another movie in that franchise that will hit theaters in October of next year. Dracula, he's going into retirement, and his daughter Mavis takes the reins of the legendary Monster Hotel. And comedians Tom Segura and Christina P. been married since 2008. Well, unfortunately, they're going their separate ways after nearly two decades together. They host a podcast together. I guess the split is reported as amicable. They got married in 2008, and they have two sons together. It is 8:52, and that is your celebrity status.
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0: With an update from CKNXNewsToday.ca, I'm Miranda Chant. Potentially record-breaking heat is expected across Midwestern Ontario. Environment Canada says today will mark the hottest day of the current heat wave, with some regions to see the temperature soar to 37. With the humidity factored in, it will feel much hotter. A yellow level heat warning remains in effect. The extreme heat is expected to ease either Wednesday night or Thursday night. A 19-year-old is accused of committing an indecent act in Grand Bend. OPP were called about the incident at a local beach just before 5 Sunday afternoon. A Brampton man is charged with committing an indecent act in a public place. The investigation is ongoing. A new official plan has been approved to guide future development in Durham and Neustadt. Adam Bell has the details.
1: County planning staff says the document supports development at densities that provide for the efficient use of land and infrastructure while allowing for a broader mix of housing and land uses as the communities grow. The report also found West Grey has, quote, sufficient designated lands to meet growth expectations over the county's extended planning horizon.
0: Four projects in Perth County are sharing in nearly $90,000 from the province. Perth Wellington MPP Matthew Ray announced the funding through the Rural Ontario Development Fund yesterday. Klopp's Home and Garden is getting just over $8,600 for its main greenhouse roadside appeal project. Broken Rail Brewing, a little over $300 for equipment and accessibility expansion. The Perth Farmhouse received $10,000 for winery diversification for year-round tourism. And Perth County gets more than $70,000 for new wayfinding signage. Ontario has spent $8 million storing U.S. alcohol that was pulled from LCBO shelves early last year. Figures based on an audit done in May by the Liquor Control Board of Ontario, it found roughly 97% of the American booze sent to storage in response to President Donald Trump's tariffs remains in good condition and is within its normal shelf life. At the end of March, $2.6 million worth of the banned booze had reportedly spoiled. BMW is expanding a recall over faulty engine starters. The latest recall includes more than 26,000 cars and SUVs sold in Canada between 2021 and 2026. It's over engine starters that may not have been manufactured properly and could overheat, creating a fire risk. The affected vehicle models include the BMW 2, 3, 4, and 5 series, X3 and 4, and the Z4. Owners will be notified by mail to take their vehicle to a dealership for an engine starter replacement. For more on these and other stories, go to cknxnewstoday.ca.
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0: Yellow level heat warning in effect. Sunshine today, a high of 33. That'll feel like 40 with the humidity. Tonight, clear. A few clouds moving in overnight, a low of 22. Tomorrow, mainly cloudy in the morning, clearing around noon, a high of 31. Right now, it's 24. Feels like 32.
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5: Thank you very much, Miranda. It's 9:05. Good morning to you. You ever see all these food challenges on the interwebs? I don't think I'd realistically be able to complete any of them, even though I do love food. There's one out in New Brunswick that it just blows my mind when I heard what is included in it. Shakira first.

0: 101.7 The One, Pinio and Loeb with Jordan Spin. It is 9:21. Drew, Lubia, Nick, hello, happy Tuesday. We're looking at a high of, I mean, we're almost there. 33 is the high. It already feels like 33 outside our window at 9:21 a.m. Use some sunscreen today. Keep hydrated. Yada, yada, yada. Be safe. Do you like food? Who doesn't? Do you like hamburgers? Do you like poutines? Do you like hot dogs? Do you like donairs on pita? Mac and cheese? Like milkshakes? Could you eat all of that plus the side of your choice? There's this you know, that guy Beard Meets Food is British guy. He's got a big beard, coincidentally, and he goes across the world and essentially he meets these food challenges, and I don't know if he's ever lost one. There's this one out in New Brunswick. It's at a place called Big D's Poutine in a town called Rothsay near St. John, New Brunswick. And it's called the 8th Wonder of the World Eating Challenge. You got 1 hour to eat all of this. A triple classic banquet smash burger. Your choice of a large specialty poutine, which looked absolutely massive. Your choice of a signature foot-long hot dog. A quarter-pound donair on a pita. Mac and cheese of your choice. Side of your choice. And one old-fashioned milkshake. This Beard Meets Food guy, he ate all of that in 33 minutes about. It's crazy. Insane. And to be honest, if you don't win the challenge, like if you don't eat it all, you have to pay $70. Which, if you saw how much food this was on the YouTube video, holy Christmas. It's actually not a bad deal. Like, feed your whole family. Like, we have a family of five. We would not eat all of this, and we'd probably still have leftovers. And for $70, that's not bad in this day and age. You can search for that on the YouTube if you like. Or just, you know, have one of those items this fine Tuesday and satisfy your tummy. Do have a little summer entertainment package for you to win. I'll inform you about that. And, of course, more today's bay. Some music. Louis Capaldi coming up and latest from Alex Warren next.
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101.7, the one Lucala with Hotter Now. That is essentially the forecast, and we'll have your extended forecast in just a few minutes. I do know next Friday somebody's going to win that Summer in Hanover entertainment package that is in somebody's cards just for texting us.

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11: All right, we got a yellow warning, heat warning, which means it's going to be hot, hot, hot. 33, the high, warmer with the humidity, around 40. And overnight, okay sleeping weather, I guess. Low of 18, mostly clear. And then tomorrow, sunshine, a high of 28. And then sun and cloud, maybe some rain on Friday, the high of 27. Right now, around the region, we are warm, as you, I'm sure, are aware. 27 already in Owen Sound, Clinton at 26. Chesley, 26, outside the one here in Wingham. It is 26 and feels like 33.

0: 101.7 The One, Fifi Dobson and Ghost. It is 9:49. Julie B and Nick, hello to you. It's a hot one in store for us, as you are already aware. As soon as you walk outside, this morning, walked outside, still dark out. And I'm like, oh, it's a little humid, isn't it? And it's going to stay that way for the next couple of days. No real wet stuff in the forecast till about Friday. So play in the hose. Splash pads, thank you very much, all the communities in our area with splash pads. And thank you, Lake Huron and Georgian Bay, for being there as well for us. Because I don't care how cold your feet are when you touch that water, you get in there and you'll be like, this is glorious. Because when you step back out, you're like, oh my gosh, it's hot. Giddy up. Be safe out there. Use that sunscreen. Keep hydrated, all that jazz. And I shall talk to you tomorrow. Enjoy your day. Be safe. Ciao for now.
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0: With an update from CKNXNewsToday.ca, I'm Miranda Chant. One person is dead and two others in hospital after a two-vehicle crash north of Brockton. It happened at the intersection of Side Road 10 South and Concession 4 East Brant around 3:30 yesterday afternoon. A passenger in one of the vehicles, a 61-year-old from Walkerton, was pronounced dead at the scene. Both drivers were taken to hospital with minor injuries. The cause of the crash is still under investigation. The province is giving nearly $90,000 to boost economic growth in Perth County. Four projects will split the funding announced yesterday by Perth Wellington MPP Matthew Ray. Klomp's Home and Garden is getting $8,600 for its main greenhouse roadside appeal. Broken Rail Brewing, $300 for equipment and accessibility expansion. The Perth Farmhouse getting $10,000 for winery diversification for year-round tourism. And Perth County, over $70,000 for new wayfinding signage. More Canadians headed to the U.S. last month, but travel south of the border remains well below previous years. Statistics Canada says 1.7 million Canadians returned from the U.S. in June, up 3.2% from a year ago. U.S. travel was still down nearly 29% compared to June 2024, as many Canadians continue to vacation at home or overseas amid ongoing trade tensions. A yellow-level heat warning still in effect. Sunshine today, a high of 33. That'll feel like 40 with the humidity. Tonight, clear. A few clouds moving in overnight, a low of 22. Tomorrow, mainly cloudy in the morning, clearing around noon, a high of 31. Right now, it's 25, feels like 33. 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
8: A yellow level heat warning in effect for Midwestern Ontario. Sunshine today, a high of 33. That'll feel like 40 with the humidity. Tonight, clear. A few clouds moving in overnight, a low of 22. Tomorrow, mainly cloudy in the morning, clearing around noon, a high of 31.

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4: It's back in butter than ever. 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Heather?
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11: A yellow level heat warning in effect for Midwestern Ontario. Sunshine today, a high of 33. That'll feel like 40 with the humidity. Tonight, clear. A few clouds moving in overnight, a low of 22. Tomorrow, mainly cloudy in the morning, clearing around noon, a high of 31.

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0: With an update from CKNX News Today.ca, I'm Janice McKay. A Walkerton resident was killed in a collision in Brockton. A commercial vehicle collided with another vehicle at the corner of Side Road 10 South and Concession 4 East in Brant about 3:30 yesterday afternoon. A passenger in one of the vehicles, a 61-year-old from Walkerton, was pronounced deceased at the scene. The drivers of both vehicles suffered minor injuries and were taken to hospital for treatment. The cause of the crash remains under investigation, and Side Road 10 South was closed near the scene of the crash. Waiting for the bus in Stratford is about to get more comfortable and high-tech. A new $9.7 million joint government investment is headed to local transit. For riders, it means 20 new bus shelters, upgraded GPS tracking, and a brand new mobile app to track buses in real time. Perth Wellington MPP Matthew Ray announced the funding yesterday, saying it will make the city's transit system more reliable and environmentally friendly. The money will also fund 7 new eco-friendly and mobility buses, along with the expansion of the local transit garage. Renovations are underway at the washrooms at the Shallow Lake Community Center in Baldiamonds. As a result, the washrooms are closed temporarily. There will be limited access to the community center's main floor washroom facilities, and guests are asked to use the washrooms located on the second floor. The Shallow Lake Baldiamond washroom facilities will also be totally closed during renovations. There are portable toilets on site for the duration of construction. Community members should follow the posted signage. Here in Perth, Public Health is looking for community input regarding the sexual health clinic services it offers. Public Health is asking residents to complete a short survey and offer their thoughts on the sexual health clinics that are offered throughout the region. There are sexual health clinics located in Clinton, Exeter, Goderich, Listowel, and Stratford. They offer confidential and inclusive services, including testing and treatment for sexually transmitted infections, low-cost birth control, pregnancy testing and options counseling, emergency contraception, cervical screening, and referrals to other health services. Any Perth or Huron resident is encouraged to take the survey, whether they have accessed the clinics or not. It'll take about 5 to 10 minutes to complete and is anonymous. Participants have the option to enter a draw for a chance to win one of three $50 gift cards. The survey will be open all summer. And the CKNX News Today question of the day, powered by Walkerton Toyota, asks what your favorite treat is to eat on hot summer days. So far, ice cream is the most popular option to answer. And for more news, go to cknxnewstoday.ca.
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3: The Toronto Blue Jays will be well represented when the American League takes the field for tonight's All-Star game in Philadelphia. Jays manager John Schneider will guide the AL squad, with Toronto right-hander Dylan Cease getting the start on the mound. Second baseman Ernie Clement will also start, batting ninth in the AL lineup. First pitch shortly after 8 o'clock. Here on County Fastball, Rippers and Walton at 8. Rippers have won 3 straight and can move into sole possession of second place with a win. WNBA, Toronto Tempo at home against the Washington Mystics, tip off at 7. Ontario Series Lacrosse, Owen Sound Junior B North Stars will begin their first round playoff series against the Collingwood Crews on Friday night at 8 at the Bayshore. Best of 3 will shift to Collingwood on Saturday and back to Owen Sound on Sunday if necessary. And at the World Cup, 2 teams that have yet to trail at this tournament square off with a spot in this year's final on the line. France against Spain begins at 3 o'clock. England versus Argentina is tomorrow. For CKNX Sports, I'm Adam Bell.
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0: Environment Canada has issued a yellow level heat warning for today. Sunny, hot, and humid. For tonight, hazy and becoming partly cloudy with a low of 22. Mainly cloudy tomorrow, but clearing near noon, still hazy, high 31. For Thursday, partly sunny with a high of 27 and partly sunny with a slight chance of showers Friday. High again near 27. Currently, it's 29 degrees.
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6: Environment Canada has issued a yellow level heat warning for today. Sunny, hot, and humid. For tonight, hazy and becoming partly cloudy with a low of 22. Mainly cloudy tomorrow, but clearing near noon, still hazy, high 31. For Thursday, partly sunny with a high of 27 and partly sunny with a slight chance of showers Friday, high again near 27.

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8: Environment Canada has issued a yellow level heat warning for today. Sunny, hot, and humid. For tonight, hazy and becoming partly cloudy with a low of 22. Mainly cloudy tomorrow, but clearing near noon, still hazy, high 31. For Thursday, partly sunny with a high of 27 and partly sunny with a slight chance of showers Friday, high again near 27.

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0: With an update from CKNX News Today.ca, I'm Janice McKay. A Walkerton resident was killed in a collision in Brockton. A commercial vehicle collided with another vehicle at the corner of Side Road 10 South and Concession 4 East in Brant about 3:30 yesterday afternoon. A passenger in one of the vehicles, a 61-year-old from Walkerton, was pronounced deceased at the scene. The drivers of both vehicles suffered minor injuries and were taken to hospital for treatment. The cause of the crash remains under investigation, and Side Road 10 South was closed near the scene of the crash. Waiting for the bus in Stratford is about to get more comfortable and high-tech. A new $9.7 million joint government investment is headed to local transit. For riders, it means 20 new bus shelters, upgraded GPS tracking, and a brand new mobile app to track buses in real time. Perth Wellington MPP Matthew Ray announced the funding yesterday, saying it will make the city's transit system more reliable and environmentally friendly. The money will also fund 7 new eco-friendly and mobility buses, along with the expansion of the local transit garage. Renovations are underway at the washrooms at the Shallow Lake Community Center in Bald Diamonds. As a result, the washrooms are closed temporarily. There will be limited access to the community center's main floor washroom facilities, and guests are asked to use the washrooms located on the second floor. The Shallow Lake Bald Diamond washroom facilities will also be totally closed during renovations. There are portable toilets on site for the duration of construction. Community members should follow the posted signage. Environment Canada has issued a yellow level heat warning. Sunny and humid this afternoon, clear tonight, but becoming hazy and partly cloudy with a low of 22. Mainly cloudy tomorrow, clearing afternoon and hazy, high 31 and humid. Partly sunny Thursday, high of 27. Currently it's 30 degrees. 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
3: 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Just after 2 with Jay Stevens, One Republic, Alex Warren, and BTS. Coming up first, a song from Lil Young that probably describes the state of your house when you get home from work every day with the kids being left to their own devices on summer vacation.

101.7 The One with Jay Stevens. These guys getting set to take over Rogers Stadium in Toronto next month. Before that, though, they will be performing during the FIFA World Cup Final halftime show this weekend. BTS.

0: Today's Mass Music 101.7 to 1 with One Republic, BTS back there too. Those guys apparently going to be joining Justin Bieber and Shakira and Madonna during the first ever FIFA World Cup final halftime show on Sunday. Who's going to be playing in it, though? We're not quite sure. At 3 o'clock, France gets set to take on Spain. And then, of course, you've got England and the defending champs, Argentina, tomorrow. One of the hot topics of the FIFA World Cup this year has been money. From the $1 billion that it cost Canada to host 12 games. The fact that most Canadians couldn't even afford to go to those games because of the ticket prices. And then there was the ridiculous concession prices in Toronto, even if you could manage to get in. Well, you'll be glad to know that FIFA have recognized this and they are rewarding us by gouging people even more. Their store is actually selling grass off the field for $450. Each segment of turf is like 17.5 by 17.5. Doesn't really specify whether that figure is inches, centimeters, or millimeters. Just says each piece contains an original fragment of the iconic final playing surface. So it's at least grass from the finals. But I will also ask, how do we know? How are they verifying this? FIFA, it's also funny, only making the turf available right now to send to addresses in the United States and Europe. It's almost as if they took a look at how bad they've fleeced Canadians and they're like, yeah, you know what, guys? You've been through enough.
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101.7 The One with Destiny's Child, Beyonce. You knew she was going to make a cameo during her husband Jay-Z's iconic shows at Yankee Stadium over the weekend. He was celebrating 30 years in music. Not only did Beyonce make a cameo, Usher was there, Eminem, Rihanna as well.

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9: Environment Canada has issued a yellow level heat warning for today. Sunny, hot, and humid. For tonight, hazy and becoming partly cloudy with a low of 22. Mainly cloudy tomorrow, but clearing near noon, still hazy, high 31. For Thursday, partly sunny with a high of 27 and partly sunny with a slight chance of showers Friday, high again near 27.

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0: 101.7, the one from the soundtrack to A Star Is Born. There's Lady Gaga and Bradley Cooper, Shallow, while they were promoting that film. That's a couple that we desperately wanted to be together. And then we wound up getting the couple that we didn't know that we needed. And we're still not quite sure that we want, although they are kind of cute on social media, aren't they? Katy Perry and Justin Trudeau. We'll get to Katy's latest just ahead of 3 o'clock. 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

Well, who's it going to be in the FIFA World Cup final this weekend? You've got France and Spain duking it out right now. England and Argentina tomorrow, the other semifinal. And all roads lead to Sunday, when this guy will be performing with Shakira, Madonna, BTS during the first ever FIFA World Cup final halftime show. It's Justin Bieber.

Today's best music, 101.7 to 1 with Jay Stevens. Thanks so much for being here with me. Okay, so given the fact that it is sweat immediately once you walk outside weather, a lot of car experts have been recommending this. Because what is the worst part about getting into your vehicle after work or even after running errands right now? It's the fact that your vehicle is a sauna, right? Well, this, they say, can help that. And it's pretty straightforward. Basically, get back in your car. And what is your first inclination? Crank the AC. They say you should subscribe to the 420 rule. Okay, now if you are into the life, no, it's not that 420 rule. It involves opening all four windows and driving for 20 seconds. So there you go, four windows, 20 seconds, 420 rule. Then you close the windows, then you turn on the air conditioning. This helps the hot air leave faster and, in addition to keeping your car cool, can actually help you save fuel. So there you go.

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Bryan Adams is getting set to bring his Roll with the Punches tour to Canada Life Place in London at the end of August. You can go to CanadaLifePlace.com for ticket details. He's on the way.

0: 101.7 The One. Julie B and Nick. Mornings on The One. If you missed this morning, you missed a lot.
1: And I can't do it at my house because I don't have an iron or an ironing board.
2: Oh, wow. The ironing.
1: You ever hurt yourself doing that? Hot steam. Oh,
2: not really. I may have injured a piece of clothing before, but I don't do a lot of ironing. I've told the story before when I lived with my grandparents for a year when I went to university. My pops was the one who did the ironing mostly, and he would iron everything, like my nightgown. I'm going, Pops, you don't have to iron that. I'm just going to sleep in it and get it all wrinkled. Nope, got to do it. Okay.
0: Mornings on The One.
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10: Environment Canada has issued a yellow level heat warning for today. Sunny, hot, and humid. For tonight, hazy and becoming partly cloudy with a low of 22. Mainly cloudy tomorrow, but clearing near noon, still hazy, high 31. For Thursday, partly sunny with a high of 27 and partly sunny with a slight chance of showers Friday, high again near 27.

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Today's Best Music, 101.7 The One with Brian Adams, who bought his first real six string in the summer of 69. I will say right now, it is too hot to play a six string indoors or outdoors. That heat warning continues to ravage much of the province. How much longer? We'll find out in just a few. However, I will say Environment Canada has said that this is the peak of the heat warning. Although, looking at the forecast the next couple of

0: Days, that's not saying much because it's still going to be hot.
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0: With an update from CKNX News Today.ca, I'm Janice McKay. A Walkerton resident was killed in a collision in Brockton. A commercial vehicle collided with another vehicle at the corner of Sidro 10 South and Concession 4 East in Brant about 3:30 yesterday afternoon. A passenger in one of the vehicles, a 61-year-old from Walkerton, was pronounced deceased at the scene. The drivers of both vehicles suffered minor injuries and were taken to hospital for treatment. The cause of the crash remains under investigation, and Sidro 10 South was closed near the scene of the crash. Bruce Power is marking a major milestone in its mission to fight cancer. The nuclear operator has finished construction on a massive, highly specialized facility on site, known as a hot cell. The heavily shielded structure will play a critical role in producing lutetium-177, a medical isotope used to treat prostate cancer and other targeted therapies. The facility was built through a Canadian collaboration with Kinetrix and Bird Construction. Because workers will be handling highly active material, the structure is packed with safety features, incorporating more than 90,000 kilograms of concrete, a 7-ton personnel door, and one of the largest lead glass viewing windows of its kind. Bruce Power is now waiting for approval from the Canadian Nuclear Safety Commission to begin operations. Once licensed, the hot cell will allow the company to process isotopes directly on site. The company says it will streamline logistics, cut down on transportation requirements, lower emissions, and keep workers safer. Energy Minister Stephen Lecce says the investment will accelerate production of cancer-fighting medical isotopes and expedite supply to patients around the world. Waiting for the bus in Stratford is about to get more comfortable and high-tech. A new $9.7 million joint government investment is headed to local transit. For riders, it means 20 new bus shelters, upgraded GPS tracking, and a brand new mobile app to track buses in real time. Perth Wellington MPP Matthew Ray announced the funding yesterday, saying it will make the city's transit system more reliable and environmentally friendly. The money will also fund 7 new eco-friendly and mobility buses, along with the expansion of the local transit garage. Renovations are underway at the washrooms at the Shallow Lake Community Center in Baldiamonds. As a result, the washrooms are closed temporarily. There will be limited access to the community center's main floor washroom facilities, and guests are asked to use the washrooms located on the second floor. The Shallow Lake Baldiamond washroom facilities will also be totally closed during renovations. There are portable toilets on site for the duration of construction. Community members should follow the posted signage. For more, go to cknxnewstoday.ca.
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3: Tonight's Major League Baseball All-Star Game has a heavy dose of Toronto Blue Jays representation. John Schneider is the skipper in charge, while Dylan Cease is the starting pitcher for the American League. Ernie Clement will be at second base and bat ninth. Reliever Louis Varland will likely make an appearance out of the bullpen. First pitch shortly after 8 o'clock. In Huron County Fastball, the Wingham Rocksetter Rippers can take over sole possession of second place with a win tonight in Walton against the Brewers at 8. WNBA action has the Toronto Tempo at Coca-Cola Coliseum against the Washington Mystics at 7. The Owen Sound North Stars opening round OSL playoff series against the Collingwood Crews will begin on Friday at 8 o'clock at the Bayshore. Best of 3 series will conclude on Sunday if necessary. And this year's NHL 28 cover athlete has made history. Macklin Celebrini has been chosen the youngest ever at just 20 years old. For CKNX Sports, I'm Adam Bell.
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0: A yellow level heat warning continues, clear tonight, but becoming hazy later this evening and overnight, partly becoming partly cloudy and hazy tonight with a low of 22. Starting off cloudy tomorrow, but clearing near noon. Hazy, a high of 31 and a humidex of 34. A few clouds Wednesday night, low 18. For Thursday, partly sunny, high 27. And partly sunny Friday, possible showers and a high of 27. Currently, it's 31 degrees. Currently, it's 32 degrees.
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6: Today's best music. Jason Derulo and Post Malone coming up this hour, plus a song from NSYNC that we're about 2 months and 15 days too late on. But hey, better late than never, right?

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1: Today's Best Music 101.7 The One with Jay Stevens. I saw this hilarious video earlier today of this mom being like every mom as she hilariously explained the one way that you can tell how a parent lost a battle with their child. And it's if you see a young girl in a princess dress and Crocs out in public, right? How many times have you been there with your kids, especially little ones? I will also say that's how you can tell that she's out solo with dad as well, because yeah, I've just seen what a lot of my buddies will put their kids in. Like, they just don't even bother. Plus, guys are so clueless when it comes to fashion. We're like, hey, tutu with clogs, man. You guys brought back sandals with socks, whatever floats your boat.
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3: We were questioning, like, the whole penalty kick thing where, as the goalie, you're just guessing. You're just going, I mean, maybe you know the player and maybe you know what I mean. If you study a little bit about who's doing the kick, if you know the players, perhaps you have a better idea where they might go. As a person who's watching it that doesn't watch it a lot, I'm like, well, you're going left or right. And then he goes up the middle.
4: Yeah.
3: And it doesn't matter.
4: If you guess the wrong way, you're hooped.
3: Yeah.
4: You're hooped no matter what.
3: Exactly.
4: If they hit the target.
3: But I could possibly. I mean, 50% of the time, I probably would, you know, kick it over the net or beside the net or something. But you never know. That other 50%, it's 50-50.
4: About 20% of people asked think they could make a penalty shot against a professional goalie. Huh. And the vast majority obviously say they wouldn't. I don't think I would.
3: Yeah,
4: I don't think I would.
3: No, I could do the twinkle toes little footwork some of them do right before they go.
4: Can we get a video of that?
3: Yeah, no.
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With the one with Somber. I'm Jay Stevens. Thanks so much for being here alongside me. Make sure that you're alongside Julie B and Nick next Friday, the 24th. They're going to be broadcasting live from Hanover, the one morning show, taking things on the road. And with good reason, too, because we've teamed up with the town of Hanover with our Summer in Hanover entertainment package. You can get qualified to win it all right now by texting the keyword SUMMER to 1-877-663-1017.

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8: Becoming partly cloudy and hazy tonight with a low of 22. Starting off cloudy tomorrow, but clearing near noon, hazy, a high of 31 and a humidex of 34. A few clouds Wednesday night, low 18. For Thursday, partly sunny, high 27, and partly sunny Friday, possible showers and a high of 27.

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1: Today's Best Music 101.7 The One with Indy Grammer. And today, a good day to check in on friends, family members who may need a hand staying cool and asking, hey, are you good? I will also say it's National Nude Day. Might get some weird looks, although in this heat, do whatever you have to do to stay comfortable. 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I will, again, just remind you, if you're outside, drink lots of water. Find some shade when you can. Take breaks if you're working or if you are going to be active in this heat, although I really don't know why anybody would want to.
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0: With an update from CKNX News Today.ca, I'm Janice McKay. South Bruce OPP continue to investigate a two-vehicle crash in Brockton that claimed the life of a Walkerton resident. The collision occurred Monday afternoon at the intersection of Side Road 10 and Concession 4 East Brant, involving a passenger vehicle and a commercial vehicle. Police say a passenger in one of the vehicles, a 61-year-old resident of Walkerton, was pronounced dead at the scene. Both drivers were treated at hospital for minor injuries. A routine traffic stop in Georgian Bluffs ended with police seizing more than $42,000 in suspected illicit drugs. Grey Bruce OPP officer was on patrol on Grey Road 3 near Side Road 3 about 11 last Saturday morning when the cruiser's automated license plate reader picked up a vehicle violation. The officer stopped the vehicle and, while speaking to the driver, spotted what was believed to be cannabis inside. That led to a search which turned up cocaine, methamphetamine, and fentanyl with an estimated street value of over $42,000. A 26-year-old Brampton man is facing charges. Stratford's transit fleet is getting a major green upgrade. Yesterday, Perth Wellington MPP Matthew Ray announced a joint funding package of $9.7 million from the federal, provincial, and municipal governments. The money will be used to replace aging vehicles with four new 40-foot hybrid and hybrid electric buses, alongside three modernized mobility transit buses. The investment also includes a 10,000 square foot expansion to Stratford's bus storage facility and a modern energy-efficient bus wash system. Here in Perth, Public Health is looking for community input regarding the sexual health clinic services it offers. Public Health is asking residents to complete a short survey and offer their thoughts on the sexual health clinics that are offered throughout the region. There are sexual health clinics located in Clinton, Exeter, Goderich, Listowel, and Stratford. They offer confidential and inclusive services, including testing and treatment for sexually transmitted infections, low-cost birth control, pregnancy testing and options counseling, emergency contraception, cervical screening, and referrals to other health services. Any Perth or Huron resident is encouraged to take the survey, whether they have accessed the clinics or not. It'll take about 5 to 10 minutes to complete and is anonymous. Participants have the option to enter a draw for a chance to win one of three $50 gift cards. The survey will be open all summer. And the CKNX News Today question of the day, powered by Walkerton Toyota, asks what your favorite treat is to eat on hot summer days. So far, ice cream is the most popular option to answer. And for more news, go to CKNXNewsToday.ca.
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3: The Toronto Blue Jays will be well represented when the American League takes the field for tonight's All-Star game in Philly. Jays manager John Schneider will guide the American League squad, with Toronto right-hander Dylan Cease getting the start on the mound. Jays second baseman Ernie Clement will also start batting ninth in the AL lineup. First pitch shortly after 8 o'clock. Here on County Fastball, Rippers and Walton at 8. Rippers have won 3 straight and can move into sole possession of second place with a win. WNBA, Toronto Tempo at home against the Washington Mystics, tip off at 7. And in Ontario Series Lacrosse, Owen Sound Junior B North Stars will begin their first round playoff series against the Collingwood Crews on Friday night at 8 o'clock at the Bayshore. Best of 3 series will shift to Collingwood on Saturday and back to Owen Sound on Sunday if necessary. For CKNX Sports, I'm Adam Bell.
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0: A yellow level heat warning continues. Clear tonight, but becoming hazy later this evening and overnight. Becoming partly cloudy and hazy tonight with a low of 22. Starting off cloudy tomorrow, but clearing near noon. Hazy, a high of 31 and a humidex of 34. A few clouds Wednesday night, low 18. For Thursday, partly sunny, high 27. And partly sunny Friday, possible showers and a high of 27. Currently, it's 31 degrees. Currently, it's 32 degrees.
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7: Today's best music. Tame Impala and the Pussycat Dolls coming up on The Drive Home. Plus, we'll get to Harry Styles and throw it back with J-Lo after Panic at the Disco.

Today's Best Music, 101.7 The One with Jay Stevens. Well, there's a reason that people love Canadians. It's that we are individuals of our word. Case in point, Shania Twain in an interview this week talked about being invited to Taylor Swift and Travis Kelce's wedding, but she turned it down. Why? Because, well, she was already booked to play in the UK with this guy. She couldn't say no to Harry Styles, although who would?

0: Today's Best Music 101.7, the one with Jay Stevens. We are full on, knee deep, head first into the deep end of wedding season. And this was interesting. I saw an article this week about the top wedding traditions that people most want to get rid of. Parents paying for the wedding was number one. Now, I would be willing to bet that they talk to a lot of parents about that. But also, if you're getting married and your parents are paying for the wedding, when they're footing the bill, you kind of feel beholden to allow them to call a lot of the shots. The bride wearing white, probably from somebody who has a white dress, who thinks that they could rock that at a wedding if only they were able. Wedding speeches made the list. Having bridesmaids and groomsmen. I see a lot of people standing at the front of the ceremony by themselves nowadays, because they're just like, you know what? We kind of went all the way overboard with like the wedding parties that looked like football teams. This one didn't make the list. However, I was entertained by the viral video of a woman that I saw the other day talking about how much she hates the cha-cha slide and said that she will disappear from a friend's life if they play that song during their wedding.
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Today's best music, 101.7 The One with Jay Stevens. We were talking earlier about wedding traditions you'd love to kick to the curb. Tyler, bonus points for this text said, is it possible to get married and just not invite your future in-laws? Tyler, you totally can. It just make the next family reunion really awkward.

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6: Becoming partly cloudy and hazy tonight with a low of 22. Starting off cloudy tomorrow, but clearing near noon, hazy, a high of 31 and a humidex of 34. A few clouds Wednesday night, low 18. For Thursday, partly sunny, high 27, and partly sunny Friday, possible showers and a high of 27.

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0: Today's best music, 101.7, The One with Jay Stevens. All right, that's going to do it for me. Thanks so much for the company this afternoon. And don't forget, stay as cool and hydrated as you possibly can. If you are outside, make sure you drink lots of water. Find some shade when you can. Even as things get into the evening, there is still that heat warning in effect, and they say that today is the peak. So just do what you can to keep yourself and others safe, and maybe just stay inside. Although, if you've been hit like so many have with a pretty fat hydro bill, it's likely not a whole lot cooler inside than it is outside. I'm going to be back with you tomorrow afternoon at 2 o'clock. Cheers.
1: Julie B. and Nick. Mornings on the One. If you missed this morning, you missed a lot.
2: And I can't do it at my house because I don't have an iron or an ironing board.
3: Oh, wow. The ironing.
2: You ever hurt yourself doing that? Hot steam?
3: Not really. I may have injured a piece of clothing before, but I don't do a lot of ironing. I've told the story before when I lived with my grandparents for a year when I went to university. My pops was the one who did the ironing mostly, and he would iron everything, like my nightgown. I'm going, Pops, you don't have to iron that. I'm just going to sleep in it and get it all wrinkled. Nope, got to do it. Okay.
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11: Becoming partly cloudy and hazy tonight with a low of 22. Starting off cloudy tomorrow, but clearing near noon, hazy, a high of 31 and a humidex of 34. A few clouds Wednesday night, low 18. For Thursday, partly sunny, high 27, and partly sunny Friday, possible showers and a high of 27.

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2: 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I'll tell you what I just saw. Number one thing to drink in a heat wave. 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

0: Seacrest with you, Sissany, Tanya, the back room, everybody here, full speed. So Tanya's using the bathroom. Actually, it's funny. You know, the word great is overused in several different contexts. Oh, hi, Tanya. Welcome back.
1: I had to use the restroom.
0: We heard. That's the word. But you know what's funny is that when I say to Mark, our producer, hey, just kind of like, just letting him know I'm not leaving the building during a song or something. I'm like, hey, I'm going to go use the restroom. He goes, great. I'm like, wow. Are you excited? Like, great meaning great, thanks for letting me know, or great, I'm happy that your system is working, or great, like what?
2: Great.
1: Great, because then we can all go to the restroom.
2: Well, sure, but also it's great timing. Like, you know, you've looked ahead, you've seen that you have a longer song and you have an opportunity. Like, great, great choice of a time to go to the bathroom.
0: Oh, yeah, I don't make the proposal. I don't make the acknowledgement unless I've mapped it out. Like, I usually do the math to make sure it's going to be the right time. But I really was walking down the hallway last time I went to the bathroom after him saying great, thinking, wow. He's cheering me on.
2: Well, because sometimes you'll say it and I'll say, oh, I don't know if you have enough time. Oh. We should take this call, you know, that sort of thing.
0: Right. And Tanya, why did you choose just now? Because it seems like that would have been something on your checklist before now.
1: You know, sometimes you just got to go.
0: You just got to get around to it. Well, we got the best thing to drink during a heat wave for hydration. It's at the top of the list. We'll tell you why about that.
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0: to stay hydrated. I was reading about what doctors are talking about, and I think that this stuff changes over time.
1: Yeah.
0: Like one day you read something's good, then the next day you read it's not.
1: Like red wine. It's like, is it good or bad? I feel every day there's a new report.
0: Honestly, I'm going to tell you, for me, it's good.
1: Yeah, okay.
0: I don't know what the science says, but for me, yeah, it's good.
1: Yeah.
0: I like it. So a doctor in the UK is trending now after telling people the best thing to drink in a heat wave is milk. Milk. It does not come to my mind that when I'm hot for hydration to drink milk.
1: I was going to guess watermelon juice.
0: I like watermelon juice. 87% of milk, the makeup, is water, but takes longer to digest. So it keeps you hydrated longer than water does. Water goes quickly through you. This lasts longer. It's also got sodium to help your body hold on to the water. So if you can't drink regular milk, the second one they say is soy milk. My parents drink soy milk.
1: Oh.
0: Do you drink regular milk anymore?
1: I do not drink regular milk anymore. No.
0: It doesn't. For Tanya and I have the same system where we can't process certain things like that. Like regular milk is a problem for my system. I mean, it can happen, but you don't want to be near me afterwards.
1: Oh.
0: Just like you, Tanya.
1: Yeah, exactly. Just like me.
0: Today's quote, even the smallest belief spoken often becomes truth. Manifest,
1: so
0: talk it out, say
1: good.
0: It. Smallest belief, truth.
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10: Becoming partly cloudy and hazy tonight with a low of 22. Starting off cloudy tomorrow, but clearing near noon. Hazy, a high of 31 and a humidex of 34. A few clouds Wednesday night, low 18. For Thursday, partly sunny, high 27. And partly sunny Friday, possible showers and a high of 27.

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